0: Bobby Bones asked Old Dominion who posts from their social media accounts.
1: It's kind of like a conglomerate, you know, like I post some and then we have gotten to the point where our label is like, you need to post more. And we're like, well, then we're hiring somebody. 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
0: Dude, we
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0: love you back, man. 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

93.1 WPOC. Real connection, real emotion, and yeah, a few mistakes. Well, you know what? Actually, lots of mistakes. Guaranteed human.

0: A baby born at just 22 weeks, which is wild, was given only a 10% chance of survival, and it spent a year in the NICU, and it survived. 22 weeks. This baby weighed 1 pound, 3 ounces.
1: Oh.
0: I would say, what are the odds? But I actually have 10%.
2: Yeah, 10%.
0: Because my mind goes, what are the... Dang. 10%.
1: I think that that's the size of those little mini Coke cans.
0: What do you mean?
1: You know, at the store, they have your normal Coke can and then the mini.
0: Mm-hmm.
1: I think that that's the size of the 22-week-old.
2: That's how big the baby was, or how little the baby
1: how
2: was?
1: How little, yeah.
0: Wow. 1 pound, 3 ounces. 13 months at Palm Beach Children's Hospital. Several surgeries. Around-the-clock care from doctors. Crazy, because the parents got to
2: trust the doctor
0: and be there and basically live there. I mean, not literally, but you're there all

0: time.
1: And the baby has to just be living under machines.
0: Now weighing more than 8 pounds.
2: Wow.
0: Out of the hospital. 8 pounds if you took 8 Coke cans and...
1: 8 minis.
0: Eight fulls. 16 ounces, right?
1: Oh, right. No, 12. 12 is the full.
0: It's been a while since I've had a can of Coke.
2: Yeah, 12 is the full. Also, if this helps at 22 weeks pregnant, babies are normally the size of a big bell pepper.
1: Okay.
0: I just know 22 weeks because I know when we were going through the process, I didn't have any idea. Like 40 weeks, you know, 36, 40. I learned all the stages of when... It's healthy to have a baby. When it's not, when 22 was never even a conversation, because that's so early. But the baby's back home. That is wild. So a big shout out to all the doctors at Palm Beach Children's Hospital and to that family. That is what it's all about.

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2: Hey, it's Bobby Bones here with Amy. Amy, what's up?
3: Kenny Chesney celebrated the release of his new album, Silver Sands Marina, with a special $10 concert at Nashville's The Pinnacle on Friday night. He performed a mix of his classic hits and new songs in front of a few thousand fans.
2: And congratulations to Kenny Chesney. His song, Carry On, just went number one.
4: Carry On!

0: This 13-year-old is going for a master's degree at NYU. Here you go.
1: 1590 on the SAT at just 10 years old, a high school diploma at 11, and now Joe is working toward his undergraduate degree, surrounded by students more than twice his age.
2: Shot like a double glance, like, wait, what?
1: At 13 years old, he's been accepted to an NYU master's program.
2: It's not like I was shot out the womb knowing literally everything I know. I have to learn it.
3: Now, Joe still has to finish his undergrad degree. He plans on graduating in May of 2027. Then he will attend NYU.
0: What do you think about this kid? You feel...
4: I like him.
5: I feel bad for him.
0: Okay, Amy, you go first.
4: He seems cool. I don't... He seems normal, regular. Like, I guess he's brilliant, but he also sounds like a normal kid. It was just big.
5: No, he sounds like, oh my gosh, he has no life and all he's going to do is study... Probably doesn't have friends.
4: He made a little out the womb joke.
0: I would think you don't have friends, not because you're a loser, but because you can't connect with people that are also 13 years old if you have this high mental capacity.
4: Yeah, you're.
5: But I feel bad for him. Like, he is going to go to college. He's not going to have the typical college experience.
0: But he wouldn't be able to do it even if he didn't. My point is, if he's so smart, he's not going to be able to connect with kids in his grade or his age anyway. So why not at least put him around people where he can connect?
6: Listen, so is he going to hang out with a bunch of adults?
5: Right. When they're coming up to me as some 13-year-olds on campus, like, hey, dude, you want to grab lunch?
0: I don't think that's going to happen. But and you can't go to frat parties.
6: Right.

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0: and no known side effects. 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
1: He's a ranch hand in a pinch, man. Hotter than the red on the cattle brand. Cause she's a gold digger with a quick trigger. A cast iron skillet swinging lid flip.

0: KOC.
1: Hey, we may be flawed, but at least we're breathing. Guaranteed human.

0: A baby born at just 22 weeks, which is wild, was given only a 10% chance of survival, and it spent a year in the NICU, and it survived. 22 weeks. This baby weighed 1 pound, 3 ounces.
1: Oh.
0: I would say, what are the odds? But I actually have 10%.
2: Yeah, 10%. Yeah,
0: because my mind goes, what are the... 10%.
1: I think that that's the size of those little mini Coke cans.
0: What do you mean?
1: You know, at the store, they have your normal Coke can and then the mini.
0: Mm-hmm.
1: I think that that's the size of the 22-week-old.
2: That's how big the baby was, or how little the baby
1: how
2: was?
1: How little, yeah.
0: Wow. 1 pound, 3 ounces. 13 months at Palm Beach Children's Hospital. Several surgeries. Around-the-clock care from doctors. Crazy, because the parents got to...
2: trust the doctor.
0: And be there, and basically live there. I mean, not literally, but you're there all the time.
2: And the baby has to just be living under machines.
0: Now weighing more than 8 pounds.
1: Wow.
0: Out of the hospital. 8 pounds if you took 8 Coke cans and...
2: 8 minis.
0: No, 8 fulls. 16 ounces, right?
2: Oh, right. No, 12. 12 is the full.
0: It's been a while since I've had a can of Coke.
1: Yeah, 12 is the full. Also, if this helps at 22 weeks pregnant, babies are normally the size of a big bell pepper.
0: Mm.
2: Okay.
0: I just know 22 weeks because I know when we were going through the process, I didn't have any idea. Like 40 weeks, you know, 36, 40. Like I learned all the stages of when it's healthy to have a baby, when it's not, when 22 was never even a consideration, a conversation, because that's so early. But the baby's back home. That is wild. So big shout out to all the doctors at Palm Beach Children's Hospital and to that family. That is what it's all about.
3: That if you

0: office car. 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
2: Hey, it's Bobby Bones here with Amy. Amy, what's up?
3: Kenny Chesney celebrated the release of his new album, Silver Sands Marina, with a special $10 concert at Nashville's The Pinnacle on Friday night. He performed a mix of his classic hits and new songs in front of a few thousand fans.
2: And congratulations to Kenny Chesney. His song, Carry On, just went number one.

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Guaranteed human.

0: out the womb knowing literally everything I know. I have to learn it.
1: Now, Joe still has to finish his undergrad degree. He plans on graduating in May of 2027. Then he will attend NYU.
2: What do you think about this kid? You feel...
3: I like him.
4: I feel bad for him.
2: Okay, Amy, you go first.
3: He seems cool. He seems normal, regular. Like, I guess he's brilliant, but he also sounds like a normal kid. It was just big.
4: No, he sounds like, oh my gosh, he has no life and all he's going to do is study. Probably doesn't have friends.
3: But he made a little out the womb joke.
2: I would think you don't have friends, not because you're a loser, but because you can't connect with people that are also 13 years old if you have this high mental capacity.
3: Yeah, you're.
4: But I feel bad for him. Like, he is going to go to college. He's not going to have the typical college experience.
2: But he wouldn't be able to do it even if he didn't. My point is, if he's so smart, he's not going to be able to connect with kids in his grade or his age anyway. So why not at least put him around people where he can connect?
5: Listen, so is he going to hang out with a bunch of adults?
4: Right. When they're coming up to me as some 13-year-olds on campus, like, hey, dude, you want to grab lunch?
2: I don't think that's going to happen. But and you can't go to frat parties.
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8: Hey, it's Tuesday, everybody. Welcome to show number 1733. It's After Midnight. I'm your host, Granger Smith. Glad to be with you here. I've got some good news to read for you, so hang tight for that. Keep it right here. I've also got some Nashville news. Ann Hudson has got some stories about your favorite stars out there in Nashville. And I'm looking at a really good list of country music I'm going to play for you to keep you going all the way to the sun comes up. But it begins right here at hour number one. Hang tight. It's After Midnight.

Jason Aldean. It ain't nothing but a review town. I Heart Lady A. I don't know why you don't take me downtown anymore. I Heart Country. 93.1.

0: 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Hey, as your Tuesday gets rolling, I thought I could kick things off with some good news, hopefully put a smile on your face. Hang on for two songs and I'll share this story with you.
1: We've been to both Carolinas, seen a big Montana sky, driven up and down the coast a few times, London, Paris, paradise. But ain't got much memory of the scenes, come to think I miss them all.

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93.1 WPOC. So I've got a topic I want to discuss next hour. I want to hear from y'all on this. We've got a fall food draft going on. If you could pick your favorite fall food, what would it be? We'll enter you in our draft. Call me. We'll talk about this next hour. 866-607-8383.

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1: Thank you to all of our night shift workers. 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
1: My name's Jake. 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Keeps me up on my hour drive early in the morning.
0: Appreciate you, Jake. You're doing good work, buddy. 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

0: 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Ann Hudson coming in with the latest Nashville updates. And what do you have for us today?
1: Oh my gosh, this is such scary, heartbreaking news. Granger, did you see the announcement from Lady A? I've got this story coming up in your Nashville news next.

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Okay, we're doing a fall food draft. 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
1: 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And Granger Smith is the voice that keeps the night going strong. 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
1: Hey, good morning, Granger. What's got me up this early in the morning? Delivering this load, truck driver, buddy. Love listening to your music out here on this highway. Have a great day.
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America's favorite pastime got its first World Series game on this day. Let's talk about that, plus some other things that went down on this day in history, coming up in two songs.

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1: I am heading out to the lake to take my scuba certification. That's what I'm doing.
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0: 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Next up, Ann Hudson joining us to dish out some Nashville news. Ann, what's on deck?
1: Oh no, Granger, did you see Dasha is having to take a break from singing and even talking? Got that story coming up in your Nashville news next.

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Asking this question for the topic of the hour. 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
1: 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Thank you for the music, and just letting you know. Have a good day.
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You know, I don't care where they're from, fries are not worth going to jail over. Earl is going to share exactly what went down in this true, dumb criminal story coming up next.

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1: 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I brought this up last hour. 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
1: Good morning, Granger. This is Maria from Racine, Wisconsin, and I'm up this morning frying donuts. I might not be saving the world or the country, but I am sweetening up my little corner of it. Have a good day, and thanks for everything you do.
0: That makes me hungry for donuts just thinking about it. Hey, thank you so much for listening to After Midnight.

0: 93.1 WPOC, today's best country. Ann Hudson coming in with the latest Nashville updates. And what do you have for us today?
1: Oh my gosh, this is such scary, heartbreaking news. Granger, did you see the announcement from Lady A? I've got the story coming up in your Nashville news next.

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Hey, thanks for sharing your Tuesday here with me on After Midnight, y'all. Before you take off and get that old day started, let me remind you, God is great and He is worthy of our praise. I'm Granger Smith, coming to y'all from the Yee Farm in Central Texas. If you're just not getting your day started and you want to hang out some more, join me for Mornings with Granger over there on Yee Radio. The link to Yee Radio is in the bio of our Instagram at After Midnight Granger Smith. Thanks for hanging out.

0: 93.1 WPOC. Good morning. 5:04. We got the morning commute already underway.
1: We do. And there were a lot of cars out there today.
0: Were there?
1: Yeah. It's like, I don't know if some people are on the work schedule of like a Monday, Wednesday, Friday, or Tuesday, Thursday. Like they go into work more often.
0: Let's find out.
1: Okay. So if you don't work remotely, but you're maybe partial, what days do you go in or what's your work schedule like?
0: And if you work remotely, does that drive you nuts? Like, I'm serious. There was a point, I remember, it was 6 years ago, but when we did that whole work from home thing, it got to the point where, like, at first it was like, oh, this is going to be fun.
1: Yes.
0: And then the second day it was like, oh, this is fun. I don't have to get dressed. And then the third day you're like, yep. All business on the from the hips up,
1: right?
0: You know, because he had to be on a camera.
1: Uh huh.
0: And then by the fourth day, I was like, this is boring. I want to go out and meet people. I want to see someone.
1: I would find it more difficult to work from home. Actually, so it depends on what you do
0: too. Yeah. So if you work from home, you can tell us about that too. What else is going on this morning? It's Tuesday, October 6th.
1: Yeah, it's Amazon Prime Day.
0: Okay.
1: Actually, hold on. Let me get something here.
0: Okay, take your time. Yeah. We're just getting some coffee. Look, I got my Heise cup here.
1: Oh, fueled internationally.
0: Heise hooked us up with all kinds of delicious stuff. They sent me shirts. I think I'll wear my Heise shirt tomorrow. I'll rock that. I've got a couple of cool, collared shirts from Heise. I'm rocking, babe.
1: So
0: what is that you've got in your hand?
1: We got the Amazon Kids gift book that came last night.
0: So is that like the modern day Sears catalog?
1: Yeah. And so I actually gave it to Giada last night. Mm-hmm. And at first I was like, hey, just send me links to everything that you want off Amazon because it's Prime Day tomorrow. So your Christmas shopping is happening tomorrow.
0: That's a pretty thick magazine.
1: So then I was like, no, I want her to have a little bit of my childhood and to go through a catalog and to circle the things that she wanted, right?
0: Or highlight.
1: Yeah.
0: And then I always had my kids tell Santa why they really think that was the wisest gift to ask for. So they put a little thought in. You know, why is that one better than the other ones in the catalog?
1: She wrote a note to Santa.
0: Aww, what does it say? Read it to us.
1: I wish that I have a good school year and a good Christmas. Thank you, Santa.
0: Aww, that's so sweet.
1: That is sweet. That's one of those. I didn't know that she did that.
0: Look at that. She wrote a big heart for Santa.
1: Take you back. But
0: she loves Santa like you love Kenny.
1: Look, somebody did say with the Kenny package that I received in the mail that it was Christmas came early. And I said that was the truth.
0: Oh, that's
1: not quite sure how we could top a better Christmas gift. But anyway, look, she asked for a magic eight ball.
0: See,
1: she circled one.
0: Everyone needs the magic eight ball.
1: So the only thing that I'll say about this Amazon catalog is that they don't have prices in here.
0: Well, who needs prices? It all goes on mom's credit card.
1: All right. Hey, Santa, you around for some help, please?
0: Ho, ho, ho. 93.1 WPOC.

0: Hey, my crab house condo is already getting rented for next summer on the beach. Yes. Got my first booking for July of 2027.
1: For the 4th of July weekend.
0: Oh, I guess. No, this was, I got to check. I think it was the end of July. But anyway, first week of summer. We're planning ahead. I'm thinking of summer already.
1: Yeah.
0: I like to look right past winter.
1: No, you're thinking about your wallet.
0: Well, you know, got to keep the place rented. Right. Hey, yesterday afternoon, I should say, we got some news about Ella. She's no longer number one. She dropped out, and we will tell you why. 24 weeks was her run. However, it may not be over. The story after we hear Ella sing.

0: It'll be okay, Ella. You'll make it.
1: I think she's pretty well set up. Well, she's all right.
0: I don't think her run is done.
1: No.
0: So here's what's going on. There's quite the drama. This is becoming its own little soap opera. First, we had the drama of will Ella tie Mariah and hit 22 weeks number one on the Hot 100. She did that. Then she passed Mariah. Mariah may add and probably certainly will add more weeks to her number one run around Christmas. And she's got a special coming up. So Mariah's going to be everywhere. Cue the All I Want for Christmas Is You in about 3 or 4 weeks. Meanwhile, Mariah sat there watching Ella gain a couple of weeks on her. But yesterday, Taylor Swift, all the ladies, look, it's a real battle of women. Taylor drops her song Patient Zero, and there was so much hype on that last week. She even put out a video, a 6-minute video, just about making the song and the video of the song.
2: I love the genre of like the sleek film where everything is in its own sort of color world, monochromatic. You don't quite understand the world and you don't understand what's wrong with this couple until you do.
0: This is just Taylor talking about what will happen in the video. Mm-hmm. I mean, that looks like a movie. It's like the telling of the story is as big as the story.
1: Well, so anyway. One of my favorite parts of the song is the violin.
0: All right. Well, Taylor's going to have her moment. Here, did you want to hear a little bit of Patient Zero?
3: Now we got to go.
0: I got to get past the Liberty Mutual commercial.
1: Well, when I saw the news yesterday, I'm like, all right, hold on. Let me listen.
0: All right, let's just hear it as much as we can stand. Let's listen. She starts in a graveyard. There's snow on the ground.
4: If you want to party with somebody who might know about the devil on his shoulder under his halo.
0: See, I've already lost it. As soon as she said halo, it sounds like she's, you know, that's a cue that she's going pop again.
1: Mm-hmm.
0: We want her country. I like the young Taylor. I like,
1: right.
0: Anyway, congratulations to Taylor. She got number one. And they're saying now, because there's so much hype the first week out for Taylor, she may not hold on to it. Because now, now Ella gets to come and smack her with the right hook. And we get to get them going at each other.
1: Well, we're choosing Texas, I say, around here,
0: yes.
1: Right?
0: We're not choosing Christmas yet.
1: No.
0: We're choosing Texas. So we'll see. I mean, does it really matter in the long run to any of us? I don't know.
1: To your speedwalking club, it does, because it won't be around much longer if not.
0: So anyway, Taylor's got the number one. Ella's back at number two. And I didn't know anything about this until yesterday. I put in a Google search, 25 weeks of Ella. And did you know that's some sort of an abortion pill? There's something called Ella. I didn't know anything about this.
1: No.
0: Yeah. So I have no idea what rabbit hole I fell down yesterday.
1: Yeah, let's not go down that one.
0: You can look that up. Okay. I had no idea. I want Ella Langley, not I don't know what I was going.
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0: 93.1 WPOC, there's Luke. Now, I know the Amazon catalog is out because it's, what is it, Prime Day today?
1: Mm-hmm.
0: But that would mean Halloween is pretty close. We're just 3 weeks from Saturday night. Halloween coming up.
1: It actually makes me a little stressed when it's Prime Day because that's when I know I'm like, I got to do Halloween, Christmas, and all the things until the end of the year.
0: Yeah, Thanksgiving.
1: It's right here.
0: You got it all coming up.
1: Yeah.
0: Have you stopped at your Sam's Club trip or wherever it is that you get it to buy those supersized bags of candy yet?
1: Oh, yeah.
0: For Halloween?
1: Yeah.
0: What do you go for? Is there a particular candy?
1: Well, you made fun of me because...
0: I'm not making fun at all. I love candy for Halloween. I love it.
1: So as far as what I get, well, so I hosted Trunk or Treat for Giada's second grade class.
0: Right. That's sweet.
1: And last year we had like 90 people.
0: Wow. That's a lot
1: of
0: candy.
1: So you need a lot of candy, right?
0: Of course.
1: So I do buy those, the big bags from Sam's. However, I've become very aware of the fact that there are a lot of allergies and children who can't have certain candies, and I don't want anybody to feel excluded. So for that, I do cheese balls or Rice Krispie treats or pretzels and cute little packaging.
0: Are there really a lot of kids that have allergies?
1: Yes.
0: Really?
1: Yeah, like I can't send a peanut butter and jelly. Yeah.
0: I wonder where all that's coming from. I mean, when I was a kid, there was no, you know, Jimmy's got an allergy. You know what I mean? But like a lot of kids have, I wonder if it's in the food we're eating. Something's changed.
1: Yeah, something's changed.
0: You know what I mean? But anyway, so you do have to be careful.
1: As far as my favorite candy,
0: yeah,
1: I like Take Five.
0: Okay. Well, you know what's funny? That's one of the most popular ones.
1: Really?
0: Can you describe a Take Five? Because I'm not really sure what it is.
1: Yeah, I have a really good story about a Take Five.
0: Is it like a Reese's Peanut Butter Cup?
1: Sort of.
0: There's peanut butter and chocolate in it, right?
1: And then there's also a pretzel in there.
0: Oh, wow. I didn't know that. I got the top 10. Kit Kat is number 10. Reese's Fast Break is 9. Hershey's Cookies and Cream, I have to try that, is 8. Starburst All Pink, 7. Butterfinger is 6. The top 5, good old-fashioned candy corn is number 5.
1: No
0: Yes,
1: way.
0: It is. Candy corn. It's still around after all these years.
1: Okay.
0: Number 4, Sour Patch Kids. Number 3, Reese's Take 5, you said. Number 2 is Twix. And what do you think the number one candy is?
1: Peanut butter cups.
0: No, it's not. It's Reese's Peanut Butter Pumpkins.
1: Okay. That's all the same.
0: You got to have the peanut butter pumpkin if you want the kids to really be happy.

0: 93.1 WPOC. So we've learned a little bit about Halloween candy with the Reese's peanut butter pumpkins being number one. Can you start just off the top of your head? Can you guess what the biggest difference was outside of the obvious being technology or whatever? The biggest difference between Halloween 2026 and Halloween 1926. If we went back 100 years, how different do you think Halloween, which is coming 3 weeks from Saturday, would be?
1: I think there was not nearly as much candy.
0: Bingo! You nailed it.
1: Oh, really? That would make sense, though.
0: That's exactly, but here's why.
1: Okay.
0: Because of television, which kind of came along in the early 1900s, and really, there weren't many cars in 1926. They were just kind of getting going.
1: Right.
0: We didn't have trunk or treat back in those days.
1: Mm-hmm.
0: And because of TV, there had not been the explosion of advertisements for candy. So it was basically more trick than treat 100 years ago. And they say that kids in 1926 were busier thinking about how they would take someone's gate off and put it on the roof of the house.
1: Oh.
0: That was like the prank. Take their gate off. I guess maybe they had fences. I don't know what kind of gates he had in 1926. But they would, you know, do pranks. Mm-hmm. All kinds of mischief. And the kids had to worry about getting into trouble. That's all they were thinking about. See, the candy came. This was a wise move.
1: Yeah, I'm wondering when the candy came up.
0: I think what happened was the kids were up to no good. And the parents thought, I know what we'll do. We'll give them candy so they'll leave us alone. They won't rip our houses apart. You know, and then that morphed into egging and TPing and all that, but more harmless than, you know, gates being moved
1: right.
0: And put on your roof.
1: What?
0: You know what I'm saying? So now it all makes sense.
1: Okay. Out on the roadways, we do have a decent ride so far. Top end of the Beltway, Outer Loop side, Hartford Road down through Towson, west side stretch from 795 heading up towards Edmondson Avenue. No problems to report out along 70. 795 is in the clear and the 83 is good as well. I'm Candace Tolden. That's your traffic.
0: 1926, there was much less parental supervision, considerably more freedom to roam.
1: Oh.
0: Kids were on the loose. Little hoodlums were running everywhere.
1: Oh, my goodness.
0: Everywhere. So here's the answer. Give them candy.
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0: 93.1 WPFC. Good morning. It's Tuesday, October 6th, and we're going to have some sunshine. It's going to be a nice day. However, when you first walk out this morning...
1: Oh, it hits you.
0: Yeah, you're going to feel a little bit of the chill.
1: Mm-hmm.
0: It really does feel like fall this morning. And well, I guess it's here, right?
1: Yes.
0: We're 3 weeks from Halloween, but we're going to have temps up to 75 or so by tomorrow, 80 by Thursday, and the same thing into the weekend.
1: Yeah, but it's those lows that get you.
0: Yeah.
1: Like in the 40s.
0: Just overnight. So, hey, how about we get going on the roll call?
1: Okay.
0: If you would like to join us, text 77962. Start with hey or hi, or you could call 800-321-3693. You got to be on the phone to be in the air. And we got a lot of texts coming in already. Kathy in Cumberland, I have my gym and office on the first floor. I love working out, working from home. Oh, she's working from home. So, yeah, so it's working out
1: so
0: for
1: Kathy.
0: So
1: this is our conversation about working from home.
0: Yeah. Mm-hmm. I have best coworkers, 5 feral cat rescues. 5 rescue dogs. My employees are here at 7 a.m. and then head to their jobs. My days are nonstop, but I listen to WPOC on iHeartRadio.
1: Oh, that's wonderful, Kathy.
0: Oh, I love that.
1: Thanks,
0: Kathy,
1: for taking us with you. Lisa from Whitehall checking in, and Denise and the Dina as well, saying have a fabulous day. You too, Denise. Rhonda says, just finished my workout, getting ready for my workday, and have a terrific Tuesday. This one gets me. Vicky from Finksburg, heading out on this really, really cold morning. I agree, Vicky. So she's talking about bees and wasps, but then she goes on talking about stink bugs.
0: Oh,
1: they're
0: bad.
1: Does anybody have any idea how to get rid of these stink bugs?
0: Yes.
1: I cannot stand them. This cold weather is coming fast and furious.
0: I run for some toilet paper, and then I just grab them and I...
1: Squash.
0: And no, do not squish them. Do not. That's when the funk starts spreading.
1: Okay.
0: Take them outside and then take care of them. Do what you got
1: to
0: do.
1: They've really annoyed me recently because they've been flocking to my car.
0: Yeah, they're bad. They're really...
1: And then I looked over at the gas station the other day and I'm like, they're all over that lady's car.
0: They really stink. They really do. It's almost like stale beer from 6 months ago.
1: All right. And then Kelly from the Dina is checking in as well.
0: Hey, good morning, Kelly. Good morning.
1: All right, accident reported on the southbound side of 295, right at Route 100. Possible vehicle into the woods, so they're investigating it as we speak. No problems to report on along 95, taking it through Howard County. Slow traffic southbound side of 895 from Boston Street down towards the Harbor Tunnel, and out along 95 moving through the Fort McHenry Tunnel. Things are decent on the Beltway so far. Top end, Adelup side, Hartford Road down through 83. I'm Candace Stolten. That's your traffic.
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0: 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Michael J. and Candace is hard at work getting ready for the brief in 3 minutes.
1: Police arrest a person in connection with a deadly hit and run in Anne Arundel County. Details in the brief.
0: But first, Dan and Shay, WPOC. Good morning.

0: 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Michael J. and Candace in the morning. Hey, we've got a few latecomers to our roll call party.
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0: So we'll do an overtime for you. Hey, good morning, Emily, the pre-K teacher. It's been a while. Aww. It's so cold this morning. So happy we are in cooler weather. Do you guys like the colder weather or hot weather? I take whatever we get. I don't really worry about it, honestly.
2: Okay. All right. I like hot weather. Kelly from the Dina checking in. Jody in Crofton typing away. She says, hey, guys. And then Terry from Halethorpe, first time checking. Love starting my day with you both. Well, thanks, Terry. Good to hear from you.
0: Hey, look at this one. Michael J. and Candace, the stink bugs are so bad in PA. I took a shop vac throughout my whole house last week and vacuumed up hundreds of stink bugs.
2: Very smart.
0: Oh, my goodness.
2: Okay. Well, I mean, I have to do that. And Teresa in Middle River says, good morning. Is starting my first full day of a great new job. I can do this. Yes, you can, Teresa. Have a wonderful day.
0: Well, good morning and welcome to our little coffee party here in the morning. And grab your cup and we'll get the brief on.
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2: Anne Arundel County Police arrest a person in connection to a deadly hit and run. It happened last Saturday at the intersection of Ritchie Highway and Magathy Bridge Road. The driver of a black Land Rover was traveling north on Ritchie Highway when it hit a 54-year-old man who was crossing the road. Mm. Police said the victim was taken to a local trauma center where he died from the injuries. Baltimore's Department of Public Works started blending water from the Susquehanna River to supplement water from the Pretty Boy and Lock Raven reservoirs. This move comes amid the ongoing drought affecting Maryland. The new changes will impact customers receiving water from the Montebello Water Plant, which serves the eastern part of the city and Baltimore County. Department of Public Works says the change in the water supply could result in a slight change in taste, odor, or color. Alex Ovechkin announces this will be his last season in the NHL.
0: Oh, wait a second. We have to hear about Ovechkin. Come on now. Wait a second. There we go. Hello.
4: Send in Wilson on the flank. Cross ice. Ovechkin fires. Score! The chasing days are done. Alex Ovechkin is the greatest goal scorer in the history of the NHL.
0: Amazing.
2: He said yesterday that his 22nd season in the NHL will be his last, beginning the farewell tour for the longtime Washington Capitals captain, who holds the league's career goal scoring record. The minimum ticket price for his last home game in the NHL season with the Washington Capitals.
0: $3,000.
2: Well, it says, as of right now, it says it's more than $800, according to Ticketmaster.
0: I'll bet you
2: but
0: by the end.
2: Oh, my God. Going up.
0: That is going up.
2: That is your brave. All right, out on the roadways, we do have a crash on the southbound side of 295. It's right between 195 and Route 100. A heavier volume out along 95, taking it down through Howard County. Same deal, slow on 895 from Halliburton Avenue, heading up towards the Harbor Tunnel, and then moving on 95 through the Fort McHenry Tunnel. It's decent, moving from White Marsh, heading down towards the Beltway, just a company that you'll have, and that does extend up through Mountain Road. I'm Candace Stolten, that's your traffic.
0: Shout out to Dan from Pasadena, heading to Camp David. Look at that.
2: Uh-huh. And Kate in Dundalk as well. Good morning, Kate.
0: Hey, we want a tour of Camp David one day. Have you ever been up there?
2: I have.
0: It is beautiful.
2: Take the drive out to 70.
0: Well, let's go.
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about Twitch, or if you don't, it's like an interactive way for gamers to play against each other. You will not believe when a certain famous performer's brother was twitching. I don't know if that's exactly what the kids say, but you got to hear the story on The Minute coming up in 3 minutes. Wow.

0: 93.1 WPOC. What do we think of Bailey Zimmerman? We like him, right?
1: Yeah.
0: Good guy. Good song. There you go. 617.
2: Michael J's Music City Minute. In 60 seconds, you gon' know like you on Music Row.
0: Well, there's a kind of funny video that is going around, and Ella is not embarrassed by it, so I think she'll probably end up sharing it, but her brother is a gamer, all right? So he gets on Twitch, and he's sitting there, and he's like, he's a grown man. He's got a mustache. You know, he's like a dude, and I'm like, all right, guy, calm down with the gaming. But he's on there gaming, and Ella, in her full stage gear, walks in behind him, and she's like, what are you doing? And she's like, oh, you're playing a game. All right, well, I'll be back and I'll talk to you later.
1: Right.
0: And it's funny because you don't expect Ella Langley just to walk into somebody's Twitch session. And it's kind of gone viral this morning. So.
1: But she's Ella, so.
0: She's Ella, exactly. And she is all over the place this morning because after 24 weeks.
1: All good things must come to an end.
0: I know, it's sad, though. I've had a hard time getting it out.
1: Okay. Okay, go ahead.
0: I don't know if I can say it. She's not number one anymore. She's not number one, Ava. She's not number one, Candace.
1: I'm surprised you didn't wear your Ella's Bella's shirt today.
0: So here's what happened. Taylor Swift, with her song Patient Zero, has out-chosen Texas. How you like that for a headline?
1: Okay.
0: So here's the thing, though. It's not about consecutive weeks. It's total weeks. Mm-hmm. So Ella could beat up Taylor Swift and move back to number one next week. This is like, it's going to be like a mud wrestling event.
1: Right, with the ladies.
0: Yeah, Taylor and Ella going at it now, battling for number. So anyway, the run is over for Ella. Taylor is now on top of the Billboard Hot 100.
1: Okay.
0: Ella's number two. That's your Music City Minute.
1: It'll be okay. All right, out on the roadway, southbound side of 95, there is a crash. It's right between 24 and Mountain Road. Right shoulder is blocked there. No problems to report out along 47 or Bel Air Road if you are thinking about taking those instead. Southbound side of 95 does pick up from White Marsh Boulevard heading down towards Beltway. At least no incidents to report there, though. Southbound side of 895 is heavy right at the Harbor Tunnel. And the southbound side of the BW Parkway, we did have a crash right near 195. It's also sluggish from 175 heading up towards NSA. I'm Candace Stolden. That's your traffic.
0: Can you explain to me the difference between a nanny and a babysitter?
1: Yeah.
0: Okay, we're going to find out this morning at 6:30.
1: Okay.
0: Got a very important nanny question.
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1: Where I come from.
0: Oh, throwback from AJ. Hey, do you know the story about this song? It came out in 2001, Candace.
2: Okay.
0: And I still remember. I mean, it was a big hit.
2: Mm-hmm.
0: Went all the way to the top for Al Jackson. But his wife, Denise, heard him recording the song. She actually heard him writing it and working on it at the house and was singing it. She's like, what is that song you keep singing? And he said, it's a song I'm working on, Where I Come From.
2: Yeah.
0: And she's like, what is that line about cornbread and chicken?
1: 'Cause where I come from is cornbread and chicken.
0: Yeah, she heard that line right there. And she said, Alan, I have to tell you, and I'm not making this up, this is a direct quote. She said, that is the stupidest song I've ever heard.
2: Oh, I like it.
0: And Alan's like, well, yeah, I kind of like it.
2: Uh-huh.
0: So he went forward with
2: I'm
0: it.
2: I'm glad he stuck with it.
0: Yeah, he laughed about it. He's like, yeah, Denise didn't like it at all. She made fun of it, but went on to be a big old hit.
2: We won't make fun
0: Here
2: of
0: it. Here we are 25 years later, yeah. Still playing it.
2: Right.
0: All right, so what's stupid, huh? Here at 93.1 WPOC. So I asked you a minute ago. It's Michael, Jay, and Candace.
2: Mm-hmm.
0: And we always welcome you to join us. So let's make sure you have the phone number, 800-321-3693. Or you can text 77962.
2: Start with hey or hi.
0: Exactly. So here's my question for you guys, because you do know more about this, I think, than I do. My kids are a little older. We had babysitters back in the day.
2: Mm-hmm.
0: But what is the difference between a babysitter and a nanny? And here's why I specifically ask. Kim Kardashian, did you hear about this?
2: I didn't.
0: She has revealed she has 5 nannies to help care for her 4 kids that she shares with ex-husband Kanye West. And I saw that. And I'm like, I know she's a billionaire. I know she's got these nannies running around because she's got them on rotation. Now, she's got a 13, a 10, an 8, a 7-year-old kid. So there's 4 of them. All right, 13, 10, 8, and 7. And she told the Times Style magazine that she needs all of them. Now, she said, listen, I think I am an intermediate strict parent, Kim Kardashian said. She said, quote, I'm extremely patient and loving. I still have a kid in my bed when they want. I read books with the kids every night. But she's got a busy life. She's got a lot of showbiz happening. And she needs support, right?
2: Mm-hmm.
0: So she's got her 5 nannies. And I started thinking, well, aren't they just babysitters? I mean, and then what is the difference between nanny and babysitter? Can you explain?
2: I think it's all personal opinion. I think that a babysitter is somebody who's more there for sporadic nights, whereas, sporadic times, let's say, whereas a nanny is there consistently and does more than just watching children at home, feeding them a meal, or making sure that they're happy and playing around.
0: I got it. So I'm not a DJ, I'm a broadcaster. I think it's just a different way of saying the same thing, isn't it?
2: So fancy.
0: No, but so, or it sounds like sophisticated. I've got a nanny.
2: Well, right.
0: Right.
2: So, yes, we have somebody who helps us out.
0: And, well, everybody and does. All, I mean,
2: yeah. And in all seriousness, she is a nanny, but she's a country girl. She likes country music. She's a farm girl.
0: Oh, that's
2: and
0: cool.
2: Like when people, you know, when she's I introduce cool them, I'm not like, she's our nanny. I don't know. For me,
0: right.
2: I'm like, we're not that bougie. We don't need to say all that. But right. In all seriousness, yeah. I mean, when you're there doing more than just a couple of hours here and there.
0: All right. So I want to hear, do you have a nanny or a babysitter at your house for the kids?
2: Okay.
0: What do you refer to it as? I'm kind of curious. So it's the nanny or babysitter question this morning. 800-321-3693.

0: Okay. Hey, I want to thank everybody for texting in. If we had another moment or so, I'd call some of these back. But I just want to give a shout out to Savannah and everybody who's texting. 77962 here at 93.1 WPOC to respond. Because I was curious about the difference between a babysitter and a nanny. But then I find out, then you got your au pair who's above the nanny. And then if you're a really good au pair, you become a governess.
1: Oh.
0: Is that what you call, you're going to call?
1: I didn't know.
0: A governess.
1: Thing, but
0: a governess, ma'am. How about this one? Hey, guys, I'm a grandmother and a nanny.
1: Mm-hmm.
0: How about grandmoms? How many grandmoms out there are also governess?
1: Shout out to my mom who's listening, who must have nannied for me last night.
0: Yeah, grandmom who says, I'm the nanny. I'm there whenever the kids need to go to ball games, events at school, otherwise. I mean, hey, it takes a village to raise kids these days. So we appreciate all of them. But it is interesting how we've got this different, these different names for the, and I understand there's a little bit different jobs that they do. A little bit more sophisticated.
1: And it's also interesting how there are different tracks of life when one person can have five nannies.
0: Right. Well, that's Kim Kardashian.
1: And
0: at what point does it become a hootenanny? That's what I want to know.
1: Okay.
0: A hootenanny? You ever heard of one of those?
1: No. Out on the roadways, slow traffic on the top end of the Beltway, Attleloop side. You're going to find that right between Hartford Road down towards Providence Road. And then again from 795 heading up towards 40. Southbound side of 895 is slow. Urban Avenue down towards the Harbor Tunnel. Same deal out along 95 from 175 heading up towards 32. I'm Candace Stolden. That's your traffic.
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21: The Falcons drilled the Saints 45-24 in the Monday night game. The Falcons rushed for 5 touchdowns and QB Michael Penix, 15 of 20 passing with a TD. The 2-2 Falcons beat the Ravens Sunday. Baltimore is unsure if QB Lamar Jackson will play after he suffered an ankle injury. Commanders QB Marcus Mariota has a knee injury and will miss significant time. Starter Jaden Daniels hopes to be back this week from his elbow injury. I'm Matt McCoy.
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0: 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The brief is coming up in 3 minutes. And what do we have here, Candace?
1: Police arrest a person in connection with a deadly hit and run in Anne Arundel County. Details in the brief.
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2: Anne Arundel County Police arrest a person in connection to a deadly hit and run. It happened last Saturday at the intersection of Ritchie Highway and Magathy Bridge Road. The driver of a black Land Rover was traveling north on Ritchie Highway when it hit a 54-year-old man who was crossing the road. Police said the victim was taken to a local trauma center where he died from his injuries. Baltimore's Department of Public Works started blending water from the Susquehanna River to supplement water from the Pretty Boy and Loch Raven reservoirs. This move comes amid the ongoing drought affecting Maryland. The new changes will impact customers receiving water from the Montebello Water Plant, which serves the eastern part of the city and Baltimore County. The Department of Public Works says that the change in water supply could result in a slight change in taste, odor, or color in the water. Alex Ovechkin announces this will be his last season in the NHL.
3: Send in Wilson on the flank. Cross ice. Ovechkin fires. Score! The chasing days are done! Alex Ovechkin is the greatest goal scorer in the history of the NHL.
2: Well, he did say it yesterday that his 22nd season in the NHL will be his last, beginning the farewell tour for the longtime Washington Capitals captain, who does hold the league's career goal scoring record. The minimum ticket for his last home game in the NHL regular season with the Washington Capitals is more than $800. That's according to Ticketmaster, but you can only imagine. Yeah, it's only going to go up from there. That is your brief. Out on the roadways, we've had a busy morning out along the Beltway. Out of loop side, we do have a disabled vehicle blocking the left lane right near Bel Air Road on that top end. So it is going to be slow coming down the pike from 95, leading all the way up towards the lights. Out of loop side of the Beltway is slow from 795 heading down towards 40 on the west side. Then it's heavy on the southbound side of 295 from 195 heading down towards NSA. Eastbound side of 70 is sluggish from 40 heading up towards 29. And then 95, you're going to find it stop and go. Southbound side, Moravia Road, down towards the Fort McHenry Tunnel. I'm Candace Stolden. That's your traffic.
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If you're a Dolly Parton fan, we've got really big news coming up on Michael J's Music City Minute just after Miranda on 93.1 WPOC.

0: there were a lot of broken hearts when Dolly passed, but there is going to be a celebration, and we've got the story here with Michael J. and Candace in the morning.
1: Michael J.'s Music City Minute. In 60 seconds, you gon' know like you on Music Row.
0: Yeah, the Country Music Association has just announced the all-star lineup that will be performing the upcoming two-hour televised special. CMA presents I Will Always Love You, a celebration of Dolly Parton. Listen to this lineup of artists who have signed up. Ashley McBride, Brad Paisley, Carly Pierce, Carrie Underwood, Darius Rucker, Ella Langley, Kelsey Ballerini, Lady A, Lainey Wilson, Little Big Town, Lucas Nelson, Reba McEntire, Ricky Skaggs, Vince Gillen, Zac Brown, just to name a few. They are going to perform tributes to Dolly during the show. Amy Grant and Kimberly Williams Paisley, Brad's wife, will be special guests. Sounds like they're going to be hosts. And a Belmont University student ensemble will perform the Dolly U program, which launched last year for students to learn about Dolly's legacy, according to CMA. And this special, CMA Presents I Will Always Love You, a celebration of Dolly Parton, will be on Wednesday, October the 21st at 9 p.m. Eastern. So put that on your calendar. You can watch it on ABC and Disney Plus. It will be on Hulu the next day. And speaking of the dearly departed, another posthumous, am I saying that right? Posthumous. In other words, it's happening after his passing. Toby Keith is being honored again. It was announced late yesterday the University of Oklahoma is creating an upcoming student athlete training facility that will be named the Toby Keith Family Performance Center, an indoor performance center which will offer student athletes top resources for player development and team support. It's expected to cost upwards of $50 million, set to open in the spring of 2028. And having been a guest at Toby Keith's house back in the day, he had the OU logo in tile, red and white tile, at the bottom of his hot tub. So there's been a close relationship between him and Oklahoma for quite a while. So it's definitely, I'm sure, a well-received honor for his family. Very, very sweet. That is your Music City Minute.
2: All right, out on the roadways, we do have an accident on Center Street. It's going to be right at the JFX. Also, we had a disabled vehicle on the outer loop side of the Beltway, right near Bel Air Road. It has been cleared, but it is stop and go from 95 heading all the way down towards this scene. Sluggish on the west side, 795 heading down towards 40. 895 stop and go on the southbound side from Pulaski Highway heading down towards the Harbor Tunnel. And the same deal out along 95 from Moravia Road down towards the Fort McHenry Tunnel. As for the Harrisburg Expressway, you'll find that heavy volume on the southbound side, Timonium Road, down towards 695. I'm Candace Stolten. That's your traffic.
0: You know what I just realized? What? We completely screwed up. One of the biggest mistakes we've made ever. High-low. How could we forget to play high-low?
2: Let's do it now.
0: Oh, my gosh. What is wrong with me?
2: 719.
0: Yeah.
2: You call in. You'd be the ninth caller right now. 1-800-321-3693.
0: Well, like they say, better late than never. It's your chance to win the cash. Let's get her done.
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0: We play it 10 minutes past. Unless Michael, Jay, and Candace forget about what time it is.
1: Seems like it's a Monday all over again.
0: Let's go to the phones. And how are you doing?
2: Good. How about yourself?
0: Well, good now that we remember to play high-low. I'm like, I knew something.
2: Yes,
0: you ever had that feeling when you're halfway to work and you're like, wait a minute, I forgot something. What did I forget? Oh,
2: well,
0: my gosh.
2: We got a lot of big news.
0: I forgot my pants.
1: Oh,
0: you ever do that?
1: Home.
0: Did you ever get halfway to work and realize you forgot your pants?
2: That's a nightmare.
0: All right. So, Shelly, are you ready to win the money?
2: Yes, sir.
0: How much is in high-low jackpot number 4?
2: Yes, sir. I'm going to take a guess at $1,454.
3: That's too low.
2: Thank you for the opportunity.
0: But thanks for playing. We appreciate you.
2: Thank you, sweetie. Bye-bye.
0: See you later, sugar pie.
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0: 93.1 WPOC. So here's what happened. Michael, Jay, and Candace in the morning. Candace started talking about something, which we'll reveal in a moment. And I had no idea what she was talking about. And the thought has occurred to me that, Candace, there are a lot of things that y'all do that ladies, women, wives, girlfriends, the female gender does that us guys have no clue about.
1: Okay, so this really started because we were talking about my daughter's homecoming.
0: Right.
1: And, you know, little things that need to be tweaked or can be changed underneath garments.
0: Yeah, the headline here is things that men don't know women do.
1: So, like, certain areas can be taped.
0: So,
1: He had no idea.
0: No. Okay, let me explain. When you see these models or superstars on the runway at fashion events, and they're wearing basically toothpicks, or they have like just little strings of garments on, and basically very little is covered up.
1: Yeah.
0: I would guess that maybe things are taped back so that they don't kind of flop out. Okay.
1: But you think this wouldn't be like?
0: But I didn't know this was a common occurrence that women in general are taping their. Girls.
1: Then he goes, "Where do you get these things?" And I'm like, "Walmart."
0: And then she tells me there's something called boob tape. I never heard of boob tape.
1: Well, there's that. I mean, there's a whole.
0: Yeah.
1: There are a lot
0: so
1: of
0: this
1: things.
0: Is led. So I
1: so
0: would.
1: Then
0: like,
1: Ava goes, "Well, do you know about eyebrow threading versus getting your eyebrows waxed?"
0: No idea.
2: Wow.
0: Guys, I'm telling you, men don't know about. I want guys to call up and throw me under the bus if you want. How many men know about eyebrow threading? Come on. No, man. I'm sorry. I don't know. What is it? Explain it.
2: The difference?
0: Yeah. What is eyebrow threading? Well, sounds like something you're sewing through the eyebrow.
2: There's thread involved. That is true. But it's different than waxing because they're pulling the hair out, and where waxing is you're actually putting wax on your face. You put the strip on and then you pull it.
0: I know what waxing is. I can imagine that.
2: Okay, but I'm just saying the difference. And then the threading is they're pulling it out with the thread. Like they're pulling the hair out of your face with the thread.
1: Yeah.
0: Well, that sounds like fun.
1: That's shape and define.
2: It's so fun to be a girl.
0: I don't think I'm going to be doing any threading anytime soon.
1: Okay, but. Did you know that there's fabric tape?
0: No. So I think we should invite women to bear all now. This is an opportunity in this segment for the next 10 minutes or so. Uh-huh. Call us at 800-321-3693. You want a good laugh at us, guys? What is it that we don't know that you do? That
1: please,
0: you
1: please teach Michael everything he needs to know so Ava
0: knows. I admit I'm ignorant to some of these things, but I would wager to bet most men don't know about.
2: No, definitely.
0: I don't think most guys knew the extent that you're telling me that women are taping their boobs. Mm-hmm. That's what you talk. No. So
1: I'm not just necessarily talking about that area. There's,
2: You probably don't know what like a keratin treatment is.
0: I have no idea.
2: Right. Exactly. Our point.
0: All right.
2: Yeah.
0: So ladies, if you want to make fun of guys, here's your chance.
1: No, this is ladies, a deeper appreciation
2: for
1: us.
2: Everything
1: yes,
2: we do. Yeah.
1: And everything that we go through.
0: All right. We're going to give the ladies the platform.
1: 77962. Start with hey or hi. Please enlighten him.
0: Better yet, call 800-321-3693. See if you can stump me. Tell me something you do, and I'll see if I figure it out. Right now.

0: 93.1 WPOC. Keep those texts coming. 77962. Ladies, start with hey or hi. What is it that you do that you don't think guys know? And you can prove, I'll prove it. Okay, now the last question was, do men know the difference between bikini and Brazilian, right? Yes, I could gather. That. I was thinking of John Waters, but you said it's not a John Waters.
1: No, that's...
0: It's more like Michael J, right? Now, you used electrical tape.
1: Oh, my gosh.
0: Can we talk about that?
1: No, I just...
0: Because the other...
1: Listen, I used to compete in pageants.
0: Right.
1: Okay, us pageant girls are a whole different...
0: So you used electrical tape to adjust things.
1: Okay, but that was because I had pageants for I'd compete for, I don't know, all day long.
0: Right.
1: So it was different. And somebody else says, hey, my 18-year-old niece had her eyebrows colored and laminated.
0: Yeah, I would have no idea what that is. Most men are going to be like, you laminated your what? What does that mean when you laminate your eyebrows? You can tell me. Go ahead.
2: Yeah, when you get them laminated, they chemically put the chemicals on them to straighten them, and then if you dye them, it's you're getting making them darker, making them lighter.
0: Okay, whatever. Yeah, guys are like, what? We're glazing over. We don't.
2: Can get eyelash extensions.
1: Yeah, I asked you if you know the difference between somebody who has eyelashes versus
0: fake eyelashes.
1: Yeah.
0: Everybody's rocking the fake eyelashes these days. I'm seeing a lot of women.
1: I haven't tried, but
0: no, I mean, I definitely know what you can tell when they're sticking. When the eyelashes are out 6 inches, you can tell that, yeah, they're probably fake.
3: All right.
0: Okay. I'm just guessing.

0: the feeling every man right now is thinking, I am so glad I'm a guy. I am so, because we're learning a lot about this segment. Women reveal things men don't know.
1: Mm-hmm. I asked you if you knew about permanent lipstick.
0: No, but I would imagine that's some sort of tattoo. Like, I've heard women are getting their eyebrows tattooed.
1: Mm-hmm.
0: Like, that wasn't something I really knew about, but it makes sense. It's, you know, when you say I'm getting eyebrow tattooing, yeah, I can figure out what that is. I'm thinking guys would be stumped, but I mean.
1: Right. Cheryl Lynn says, I wear chickens sometimes. Looks
0: chickens.
1: Like half a chicken breast. Now, I use them to push me up and out. They look and feel natural until a man goes to hug me or they slip out of the bottom of my bra on a hot summer's day. I can also freeze them when I have hot flashes.
0: Wow. That sounds kind of wild. Maybe guys need something like that, you know?
1: Okay. Hmm. You've learned a lot.
0: Yeah, I've learned a lot. The main thing I've learned this morning I can share with the gentlemen is that women are using electrical tape to adjust things. Electrical tape. Duct tape maybe too? No?
1: No. They make tape for all this now.
0: Tape. Okay, there's actual tape for adjusting body parts.
1: Uh-huh.
0: Yeah. Well, you know, and for guys, what do we have? Socks. That's about it. That's about it. Socks. Right?
1: Okay. Northbound side of 95. There's an accident. It's right near 295. Right shoulder is blocked and it is stop and go from 695 heading up towards the scene. There's also a crash on the southbound side of 95. You're going to find that one right near 695 in the Rosedale stretch. So busy morning there. 895 is heavy with the bailout volume. Little Patuxent Parkway on the eastbound side, that's completely shut down right near Harper's Farm Road. No problems to report out along the 32 stretch eastbound side from Broken Land Parkway up towards 95, but you will find that heavy volume. Same deal on the westbound side in Anne Arundel County. Telegraph Road up towards 198. I'm Candace Dolden. That's your traffic.
0: Don't you forget, and we won't forget, or you can tattoo my eyebrows if I forget at 810. We have got high-low and your chance to win the dough on the way.

0: will replace the injured Naomi Girma on the U.S. Women's National Soccer Team training camp roster for the upcoming October FIFA window. Meantime, Gotham midfielder Jalen Howell has been tapped to replace the injured Sam Coffey. The U.S. will play two matches against the world number one Spain during this window. 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

0: Miss Candace?
1: Police arrest a person in connection with a deadly hit and run in Anne Arundel County. Details in the brief.
0: All right, so when Miranda Lambert was on stage at Country Calling over the weekend in Ocean City, everybody was singing along with Choose in Texas. Here's a snippet before we hear Ella do the real thing.
1: Okay.
0: Listen to Miranda.
2: Just when I thought.
0: Everybody singing along.

was clearly a highlight at Country Calling. Now, the song slipped out of number one. Taylor moved into number one on the Billboard Hot 100, and everyone's revolting on Michael J. and Candace in the Morning on Facebook. They're saying, Ella for number one forever and for always.

0: just trying to imagine how much money the two of them, between Miranda Lambert and Ella Langley, are raking in.
1: They can afford a few pair of snakeskin boots.
2: 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Yeah. 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
1: Anne Arundel County police arrest a person in connection with a deadly hit and run. It happened last Saturday at the intersection of Ritchie Highway and Magathy Bridge Road. The driver of a black Land Rover was traveling north on Ritchie Highway when it hit a 54-year-old man who was crossing the road. Police said the victim was taken to a local trauma center where he died from his injuries. Baltimore's Department of Public Works started blending water from the Susquehanna River to supplement water from the Pretty Boy and Lochraven reservoirs. This move comes amid the ongoing drought affecting Maryland. The new changes will impact customers receiving water from the Montebello Water Plant, which serves the eastern part of the city and Baltimore County. Department of Public Works says the change in the water supply could result in a slight change in taste, odor, or color in the water. Alex Ovechkin announces this will be his last season in the NHL.
3: Send in Wilson on the flank. Cross ice. Ovechkin fires. The chasing days are done. Alex Ovechkin is the greatest goal scorer in the history of the NHL.
1: He said yesterday that his 22nd season in the NHL will be his last, beginning the farewell tour for the longtime Washington Capitals captain, who holds the league's career goal-scoring record. The minimum ticket price for his last home game in the NHL regular season with the Washington Capitals is more than $800. I can only imagine it's going to go up from here.
0: How much do you have left in your credit card after those Kenny Chesney tickets?
1: I have none left from Kenny, okay? I got to work a few overtime shifts at this point.
4: All right,
1: as far as the roadways are concerned, northbound side of 95, there is an accident. It's right near 295. Right shoulder is blocked, and it's stop and go from 695 heading up towards the scene. We do have heavy traffic out along the inner loop side of the Beltway from the Route 2 spur heading up towards 295, and again from 95 up towards Wilkins Avenue. Outer loop side is slow from 795 down towards 40. And, of course, on the top end, taking it from Hartford Road, heading down through Providence Road. 95 on the southbound side, it is heavy volume through the Fort McHenry Tunnel. Same deal out along 895, scooting through the Harbor Tunnel. And we do have Little Patuxent Parkway on the eastbound side that is going to be shut down right near Harper's Farm Road in Howard County. I'm Candace Stolden. That's your traffic.
0: Well, whatever you want to buy won't be a problem if you win high-low.
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0: Yeah, Candace, you can't play, but the ninth caller can. 800-321-3693. Do you think you know?
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0: Music City Minute coming up in 3 minutes. You will not believe what country couple is celebrating their anniversary today.
1: Oh.
0: And wait till you hear what Shania Twain wants fans to do to her new music. You'll find out. Plus, we're going to get Laura to play High Low, F

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1: It's your chance to win up to $2,500. 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
0: All right, so it's Laura, not Linda, or Linda, not Laura. What is the name? Linda. Linda. Hi, Linda.
2: Hi, Linda.
0: So, Linda, have you been playing along with high-low jackpot number 4?
3: Yes, sir.
0: All right. You don't have to call me sir. I'm just Michael J. I'm not a sir. But maybe I will be if you win the money.
3: I'm ready.
0: All right. Linda, what is your guess?
3: $1,459.
0: That is too low.
1: That's too low.
0: Yes, that's what I was just saying. Too low. Not enough money.
2: So, well, she was saying that she's competing against all the women at the fish market and the bake shop. And
0: right.
2: Yeah. So well, next hour, you give us a call.
0: The good news, in less than an hour, you can win.
1: Y'all been giving it your best guess, but no one's figured it out yet. 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
0: All right, let's find out what's going on. And who's celebrating an anniversary today? Oh, somebody you know and love.
1: Michael J's Music City Minute. In 60 seconds, you gon' know like you on Music Row.
0: Yes. Happy anniversary to Tim McGraw and Faith Hill. Since 1996, they have like one of those signs that says established in 1996. Uh-huh. They have been country music's power couple. You may remember in 1996, after Faith served as McGraw's opening act on the tour that year.
2: Yeah.
0: Tim got down on one knee. They married later that year on October 6th, this very day. The couple are now parents to 3 grown daughters, Audrey, Maggie, and Gracie. There is no Gianna, Giada, or Giella to be found, believe it or not.
2: Oh, but it's a beautiful love story, though.
0: Yeah, it's very, very sweet. Hey, and speaking of sweet, Shania Twain has new music. She wants her fans to be able to taste and smell it. See, normally I would just think that they would want to be heard. You know what I mean? Like, listen to my music.
2: Yeah.
0: You got to taste and smell it, too. Shania's latest album, Little Miss Twain, takes fans on a nostalgic journey through her childhood in Ontario, Canada. Shania's song, Northern Town, aims to transport listeners to her days spent at Dairy Queen working as a child. And even as a younger kid, she was just go there and she'd order some ice cream. And she's like,
2: I like me some Dairy Queen.
0: She says those were her happiest days. So when you're hearing Shania, you should be tasting and smelling Dairy Queen.
2: Okay.
0: All right. And finally, really quick, the CMA announced yesterday they are presenting an I Will Always Love You celebration of Dolly Parton. All the stars are going to be on it. Put this on your calendar. Wednesday, October 21st, 9 p.m. on ABC, all things Dolly will be saluted.
2: All right, out on the roadways, we're talking all things with traffic, and unfortunately a lot of it. So there's a crash on the northbound side of 95. It's right near 295. The right ramp lane is blocked, and it is stop and go from 695 heading all the way up towards the scene. We also have an accident out along Route 1. It's right at Whiskey Bottom Road, and then another crash, and it's going to be on the eastbound side of Little Patuxent Parkway. At one lane is now getting by. That's right between Harper's Farm Road and Governor Wardfield Parkway. As far as 95 in the northeast corner in Harford County, there's another accident. So you're going to find that on the southbound side near 543. And yet another crash on 95 southbound side through Rosedale. That one's right near 695. So tough morning there. Out of Loops, out of the Beltway, it's busy in the usual spots. Southbound side of the JFX heavy from Northern Parkway down towards Falls Road and the Harrisburg Expressway from Warren Road up towards 695. I'm Candace Stolden. That's your traffic.
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0: this car. I grabbed a pen and an old napkin and I wrote down our song.
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0: 93.1 WPOC. So we're all on the prowl for Halloween costumes. Halloween, 3 weeks from Saturday. Right? You ready?
1: Yeah. So my daughter came to me and told me what she wanted to be. And her, one of our friends was at last year. And I asked my girlfriend, I say, can you send me the link to the costume that you got last year?
0: Can you tell us what it is?
1: Yeah, it's a pretty dress. It's a pretty dress to go along with it. So she wants to be Glinda.
0: Oh, okay. The good witch.
1: Yeah. So, and it's a very pretty dress. And this wasn't like an actual costume. And my girlfriend sent me the link last night. And it says in her Amazon cart history that she bought it last July. And I'm like, oh my gosh, I thought I was early to get a Halloween costume on October 6th. You bought it in July.
0: Well, it's time to start.
2: Yeah, too.
0: You got to figure that out. Well, let's ask some hot seat questions about Halloween.
1: Okay.
0: And we've got Corey Kent concert tickets to give away. You're the ninth caller. You better get on the phone now. Let's get you in the hot seat. 800-321-3693.

0: 101 WPOC. We just met Dawn Fitzgerald. Mm-hmm. She's driving to work. Dawn, you said you went to Country Calling, huh?
1: Yes, I did. So, and Friday was absolutely gorgeous. Saturday, not so much.
0: Right. So, a favorite moment. But, what was your opinion? What did you love the most?
1: I would have to say Russell Dickerson.
0: All right.
1: And Miranda.
0: Yeah, Miranda was she was on top of her game. I love when everybody was singing along with when she sang Ella Langley's "Choose in Texas." Were you there for that?
1: Yeah.
0: Yeah, I thought I heard you. Yeah, I heard you singing. Well, listen, we don't have a really good connection, so let's see if we can get to the hot seat. 3 questions, 3 seconds each. Just give us an answer, and you'll win the tickets for a good show, Corey Kent. All right.
2: Okay. It's all about Halloween costumes. First question, what is a favorite Halloween costume that you've ever worn?
0: Best Halloween costume, Dawn. 3 seconds, go.
1: My pirate outfit.
0: Really? You're a spooky pirate, huh?
1: Yeah.
0: All right. All right, question number 2 for Dawn.
2: All right, what's your favorite Halloween candy?
0: Favorite Halloween candy. 3 seconds, go.
1: There's ones that are 3 different colors. Candy corns.
0: Yes. Everybody loves candy corn, right?
2: Except for Candace.
0: You don't like it? No candy corn for Candace?
2: Dawn, you can have mine.
0: All right.
2: All right. Last one. How early is it appropriate for a parent to start buying a Halloween costume?
0: I'd say now, right?

0: 93.1 WPOC. There goes Dawn. Just got her the tickets. We love giving away tickets around here.
1: We got tickets. Yeah. We got cash.
0: We got a lot of cash, too. Mm-hmm. In case you haven't caught on to what's going on, because it all just started yesterday, we have got High Low in the Morning. We've been doing that for a while.
1: Right.
0: At 7:10, 8:10, and 9:10. We'll play again here at 9:10. Your chance to win somewhere between $100 and $2,500. Well, we thought that was exciting, but we wanted to up the ante a little bit.
1: Yeah, let's get a little bit more.
0: So now, we just started yesterday, every hour after 9 a.m., all day long, your chance to win $1,000 from our big pile of cash. That'll happen starting around 9:20.
1: Mm-hmm.
0: So in the next 45 minutes alone, you've got a chance to make so much money, you're going to want to run from the IRS. That is all coming up. Remember, starting.
1: I thought he was going with run away from work, and now he went to the IRS.
0: Well, you know, if you win the money, you don't want to.
1: Kids, don't listen to Michael J.
0: Well, you know what I'm saying.
1: Out on the roadways, northbound side of 95, there's a crash. It's right near 295. Right ramp lane is blocked, and it's slow from 695 heading up towards the scene. Also, on Little Patuxent Parkway in Howard County, it is completely shut down on the eastbound side. They're trying to get traffic by on one lane, but it's a mess there from Harper's Farm Road heading up towards Governor Warfield Parkway. There's also a crash on the inner loop side of the Beltway. It's going to be right near the 83s. Outer loop side is running heavy, taking it from Hartford Road down through Towson, and then again on the west side picks up from Reisterstown Road heading up towards 40. Southbound side of the Harrisburg Expressway is slow from Timonium Road. That is your traffic.
0: This might be the smartest story I've heard all morning. Mm. We just got this in. You know who Elle King is, right? Her dad was on SNL, and she's an artist. She married a tattoo artist. So now she's never got to pay for tattoos.
1: She already had a lot of tattoos.
0: Well, she's going to get them now for free.
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You know what they say. You can't listen all day if you don't start in the morning. No, no, wait, that's about drinking. Never mind. Hey, but this one's way more responsible. Michael J. and Candace in the morning. 93.1 WPOC.

0: 93.1 WPOC. Just Kid himself, John Morgan, Michael J. So there's something called Pollstar that keeps track of concert tickets sold around the world. And they come out with their own little chart. The Global Concert Pulse ranks artists by reported average box office gross over the last 3 months. And there's a country artist who's in the top five. And I asked Candace, just as that song was fading, who you think it might be. And you're on top of it, Candace.
1: Well, I said Luke Combs. Right. And you said I was cheating, which I have no idea where you found this.
0: Boy, you nailed it.
1: But so I've never been to a Luke Combs show.
0: Oh, he's so good. So good.
1: And when he announced that he was coming to Lincoln Financial Field April.
0: Yeah.
1: I'm like, I got to get there.
0: You have tickets?
1: Same night as the Kenny Chesney opening show.
0: Well, then what you're going to have to do is you're going to have to lease a helicopter and fly.
1: Dan, can you fly me? We'll leave after the half of the Kenny show and then we'll fly up to Lincoln Financial.
0: Oh, my goodness. Anyway, congratulations to Luke Combs, who is number five on that big Concert Pulse countdown. BTS was number one. No mention of Luke Bryan.
1: Go.

0: Honey, we've got to give away high-low jackpot number 4.
1: I think we're getting close.
0: And we had a talking to by Big Boss Man Jeff. He sat us down and he said, now listen, you two, let me explain something. There's a new sheriff in town and I'll tell you how it's going to be. And then he said, no comments. What he didn't say it just like this, but what he wanted us to do was to knock off the, after the guests, because he thinks that we were, and maybe we were, I don't know. He says we were kind of given an indication that may or may not have been factual. And we weren't trying to mislead anybody.
1: Is this the point where I walk out of the studio?
0: I don't know. I reveal everything. I think transparency is important.
1: Okay.
0: I think it's important for caller number 9 to know you and I are rooting for them. Mm-hmm. At 800-321-3693.
1: Yeah, so I think that you should give us a call right now. And
0: after you say
1: number 9.
0: Yeah, and after you say your guess, we will not say,
1: that was all Michael.
0: Yeah, we won't say that. All right, so we got it out of the way. Now we're looking for caller 9. Good luck. She's

0: And that cowgirl's name is?
1: Yeah, long live cowgirl.
0: Linda. Linda, Linda, Linda. You are ready to try to win the money in high-low jackpot number 4. I wish you luck, and we are to give no indications or any groans or grunts or snorts or anything, right? So you'll understand. Are we ready? Linda, you ready to play?
2: I think so.
0: All right, let's go.
2: I think so.
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0: Yes, we want to find out. You said you're calling from where? Sykesville?
4: Jarrettsville.
0: And you're at home?
2: Yes.
0: What room of the house are you in?
4: Oh, my goodness.
2: I'm sorry, what?
0: What room in the house are you in?
2: Oh, I'm outside in the car because I can't get you inside the house.
0: Oh, my gosh.
4: She's smart. 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
2: I don't know, but it seems to run like a minute late, and I can't get through.
0: Yeah, obviously, you got to figure it out.
4: Yeah.
0: So, Linda, how much money is in high-low jackpot number 4?
2: I'm going to go with $1,473
0: for Linda.
3: That's too high.
0: Linda. Wait a minute. We're not. There was no odds in there. It was just Linda. That's all I have to say. Linda, that's not correct. As we heard, that is too high. So you're going to try again tomorrow
2: morning, correct? Yes,
3: I will. All right. Y'all been giving it your best guess, but no one's figured it out yet. Your next chance at our high-low jackpot is tomorrow morning at 7:10 on 93.1 WPOC.
0: No odds? Nope. Nothing?
4: Nothing. Nada.
0: No clues?
4: Linda, call us tomorrow.
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0: 93.1 WPOC. Hey, I want to share a little something that we've been working on behind the scenes. When we get enough of these schools to participate, we're going to be doing a daily, if not weekly, Pledge of Allegiance.
1: Right. We want to start mornings off with the Pledge of Allegiance.
0: Yeah, I think it'd be nice.
1: We thought that it would be good to do it with school children around Maryland.
0: But we wanted to wait until we had at least enough schools that we knew it was going to work.
1: Right.
0: Because we didn't know if we invite the schools, if they would all be willing to do a Pledge of Allegiance. And wow, a lot of schools have. But yeah, we're always looking for more. So if you are involved in the, you know, the school systems mm-hmm. around our area, I would say the best thing to do is email
1: Michael J. and Candace at WPOC.com. And you can always ask for more information. We're happy to send you an email about it to let you know more. But
0: yeah,
1: it's an awesome program that we're trying to get kicked off.
0: Yeah, here, we're basically looking for elementary schools that have classes or maybe grades that would like to participate and do the Pledge of Allegiance. Mm-hmm. We'll tell you all about it when you email Michael J. and Candace, C-A-N-D-A-C-E, at
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0: Look at that.
1: All right, out on the roadways, it's been a difficult morning out along 95. The good news is that it's finally starting to clear out there, at least no accidents to report. We did have a crash in Howard County on the eastbound side of Little Patuxent Parkway right near Harper's Farm Road. That one has also been cleared out. Now, as far as the Beltway, that's running heavy. So it is stop and go on the inner loop side from Reisterstown Road down towards the JFX, out of loop direction from Hartford Road up towards Providence Road, and then again on the west side from 795 heading down towards 70. Things look better out along the JFX now. It's flowing freely from Northern Parkway heading down towards Falls Road. Same deal out along 83 Harrisburg Expressway from Warren Road up towards 695. I'm Candace Stolten. That's your topic.
0: All right, I'm Michael J. And did you know that coming up in 9 minutes, so we're going to put it right at 9:33, there's another chance for you to win cash. $1,000 in our big pile coming up next.
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0: Ella and Miranda had her footprints all over that, her handprints, because she produced it. And you know what? Her boot prints is what I should have said. You're absolutely right. Amazing stuff here on 93.1 WPOC. All right, Michael, Jay, and Candace looking for good news.
1: Mm-hmm. Well, you know, October is Breast Cancer Awareness Month, so I found a story that seems quite appropriate.
0: Well, we want to hear it then. I need some
1: good news. There's a unique tradition of sharing a mastectomy robe that is helping women facing breast cancer and preventative surgeries who find comfort and connection. There is a Sisterhood of the Traveling Mastectomy Robe group.
0: So what? I understand what the robe is.
1: So it's a tradition that started when this woman, Eliza, was given the robe before a preventative procedure.
0: Okay.
1: And it's passed among women in Baltimore and other states who are undergoing treatment.
0: All right.
1: And they're saying that the robe is seen as our way of giving them a hug without being there.
0: That's sweet.
1: And she described the robe as what she says is a love letter to those undergoing treatment. But this has circulated around Baltimore and is now making its way around to other states, too. And I thought,
0: is there just one robe or are there a lot of robes?
1: I believe that there's just one robe at this point. But I mean, I saw a picture of it. It's in great shape.
0: Sweet.
1: It's beautiful. And I thought, well, good, because it started right here in Baltimore.
0: That's kind of like how you had a dress when you were on Fox 45.
1: Yeah, we had a different dress that traveled. It was a blue dress and it made its way to all four stations.
0: I
1: wore it at Fox 45.
0: Was there a significance like the robe or?
1: No. So I saw it worn by two ladies at WBAL and they had talked about it on Facebook. And I said, well, I really like the dress. I want to try it. And they're like, here, we'll bring it down the hill.
0: That's cool.
1: And so they came with the dress and then I wore it on air and then I passed it along. That didn't have any significance like this robe does.
0: That's awesome.
1: Which has started in Baltimore and is now going to other states. So,
0: all right. Well, you can get that story and find out more about Gooder News if you follow Michael, Jay, and Candace in the morning. We're on Facebook and Instagram and TikTok. We're on all the things.
1: Thanks to Ava, because we're like, huh? Does this button do?
0: Oh, we got it figured out. You follow Michael, Jay, and Candace, and we'll follow you with 93.1 WPOC.

0: She picked up on it.
1: Yeah, she's like, I don't care about physician assistant day. I'm all about transfer money to your daughter day. So she said, I'd like $50. So I sent her $25 and I said, taxes, right? Because I'm trying to teach her about voting and everything. So she texts back and she says, because I had included Cheryl in this, she sends a note back and she says, sorry, I'm in class. Mom, your turn.
0: That was smart, Hope. All right, Cheryl, pony up now.
1: She's no dummy. So, hey, so I'm putting all parents on watch. Today is National Transfer Money to Your Daughter Day. Daughters, maybe you send a note to mom and dad. And tomorrow morning at 7:30, we'll find out how you did.
0: Okay, my daughters are in school right now, so hopefully they don't learn about this.
1: Oh, they're going to learn about it.
0: Okay.
1: Tomorrow morning at 7:30, we want to hear from daughters on how well you cleaned up. All right, but celebrate and enjoy yourself today. National Transfer Money to Your Daughter Day.
0: Interloop's out of the Beltway. It's going to be heavy from Reisterstown Road heading up towards JFX. Adeloop side looks better now, taking it from that Hartford Road stretch and then heading all the way down towards Paring Parkway. We do have the off-ramp closed westbound side of Route 100. It's going to be closed on that southbound side to Ritchie Highway. No problems to report out along 97. Southbound side taking it right around Benfield Boulevard and then 295 right at 32. I'm Candace Stolten. That's your traffic.
1: Listen to what we just found. 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
2: So you're welcome, should really Dan. Be saying thank you. Right?
1: Yeah. No, yeah. You want to know why?
0: Why?
1: We need the extra 74 weeks to pay for all the bills that our daughters cause.
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Now, we love that Florida Georgia Line are back together. They're playing some shows. You know what would be even better? Some new music to go along with it. We're ready.

watch the clock. 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

Today's Best Country, 93.1 WPOC. Thomas Rhett's still out on tour. He's playing a bunch of shows in the Midwest in October. Do you know he takes all five kids with him on the road? I only have two. I can't even handle them in the grocery store. How does he do it?

Since this is only day number two of giving away cash, I'm going to give you a little hint, okay? In case you missed this hour's keyword, I'm going to give it to you again. It's worth $1,000 right now at WPOC.com. This hour's keyword is credit.

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Now, if you live in one of those households where you fight over when it's time to turn on the heat for the season, I bet you lost last night. 93.1 WPOC. It dropped into the 40s overnight. If you didn't turn on that heat, oh my gosh. What kind of blankets are you sleeping with? I finally had to say enough is enough. There are not enough socks in this house and I have low iron. I'm already cold as it is. So we have officially turned on the heat in our house, but it's going to be really perfect fall weather the rest of the week. Low 70s, sunshine, no rain.

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Hi there, I'm Taylor Shea in for Bob Delmont this morning. Appreciate you having us on while you're working today. Love and Theft are on now.

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I don't know if you saw the video that's floating around on Instagram, Brittany Aldean doing a blind ranking of her favorite Jason Aldean songs. It got awkward. 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

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I'm Taylor Shea, in for Bob Delmont. 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Yeah, we do that, even when Bob's not here, and it's coming up next. 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Would love to know where you're working today. We'll say hi on the radio and get your song played, and your message will come to me right here in the studio.

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Mornings for Amy and Towson, 93.1 WPOC. I'm Taylor in for Bob Delmont. 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Let me know who you are, what you're doing, where you're working today. Dylan Scott is on now.

patiently, or in my case, impatiently awaiting New Morgan Wallen, 93.1 WPOC. He's been dropping some new songs. He's been hinting about new music. We are ready for it.

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We are commercial free with Delmont Steiner, 93.1 WPOC. I'm Taylor Shea in for Bob Delmont. He will be back on, hold on, I wrote it down. I should probably know when I'm supposed to be here. Thursday.

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Laundry at Del Monte's Diner. You can have both. Oh, and while you're out, pick up a dozen jumbos for us. 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

0: 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Now, George Strait, not doing a lot of touring anymore, but he does play a few shows here and there. Man, he'd be great in Baltimore.
1: She was storming through the house that day, and I could tell she was leaving. 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

I know it's kind of a big deal that we're giving away $1,000 every hour today on 93.1 WPOC, but let's not forget about concert tickets. We have those too. Corey Kent is coming to the Fillmore in March tomorrow morning with Michael J. and Candace. 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

Thanks so much for having us on while you work today. 93.1 WPOC. I'm Taylor in for Bob Delmon. He'll be back on Thursday. Luke Combs is on now.

absolutely love cutting the grass at my house. 93.1 WPOC. This is on my grass cutting playlist. You have to. It's Big Green Tractor. Jason Aldean is on.

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And if you have never seen Corey Kent live before, or you don't know a lot about him, I promise you're going to leave the show going, why wasn't I a bigger fan sooner? That was an awesome show. If you want those tickets, like I said, 8:30 tomorrow morning, have us on to win from 93.1 WPOC.

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latest CMA nominations, Ella Langley, 93.1 WPOC. I hope she wins them all and gets to take one of those pictures where she tries to hold them all in one picture and they fall out of her arms because she has so many. CMAs are coming up in November. We'll find out.

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Has your office building turned on the heat yet? 93.1 WPOC, they definitely have here. It's currently 86 degrees in my windowless soundproof studio. It's a good thing that nudity is frowned upon in the workplace because that would be happening. I swear that you're

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Thank you so much for spending part of your day with us. I'm Taylor, in for Bob Delmont. He's burning some of that PTO before he loses it at the end of the year. He'll be back on Thursday, though. Luke Bryan is on now.

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0: kidding. Today is National Transfer Money to Your Daughter Day. 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

Today's Best Country, 93.1 WPOC. We've got cash, not to be outshined by concert tickets. We've got those too. Corey Kent is coming to the Fillmore in March, which seems crazy that we're giving away concert tickets for March already. We haven't even done Christmas yet. But when everybody else is scrambling to get theirs last minute, you have already won them from WPOC. Corey Kent coming to the Fillmore. And tomorrow morning at 8:30, Michael J. and Candace are going to get you in.

I don't know how much Ella Langley is actually loving life again now that we all know her secret. 93.1 WPOC. She was trying hard to keep that relationship with Tucker Wetmore under wraps, but we caught him. We saw. We know. They're a cute couple, though. Loving life again is on.

0: Believe me, I understand the mission. I do. It's your new girl, Kelly Ford, on 93.1 WPOC. My job is to bring a little magic to what's left of your Tuesday afternoon. Don't you worry. I got you. Let's go.
1: It's perfect outside. 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

0: That's new country from Corey Kent, This Heart, on 93.1 WPOC, today's best country. Michael J. and Candace have your tickets to See That Guy March 12th at the Fillmore tomorrow morning at 8:30 in the hot seat.
1: I don't know if you were looking at me or not. 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

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Ella Langley on 93.1. 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

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Hi, happy Tuesday. It's your new girl, Kelly Ford. I think I'm at the 2-month mark, but first of all, I just want to say I do feel like the luckiest girl in the world to work here.

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stacking piles of cash here at 93.1 WPOC, but we ain't keeping it. We're giving it to you. Keywords dropping every hour from 9 a.m. to 9 p.m. If you missed this hour's keyword, it should still work. It's win, W-I-N, because all you do is win, win, win. You know what to do.

I tell you what is coming back, the high-low jackpot game tomorrow morning with Michael J. and Candace at 7:10. It's 93.1 WPOC with your girl Kelly Ford. I've got your cheat code. Don't tell nobody. Coming up at 5 o'clock today to help you play the game. Smart tomorrow morning. Going to give you the last guess from today. And ooh.

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piles and piles of cash up for grabs here at 93.1 WPOC. You should grab some of it. 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

do your girl a solid and swing by Dunkin' on the way home to check out the new Halloween menu for us, of course. You know, not just me. There's the Terror Misu, but I'm really interested in the sour apple drink. You can drop it off here at the studios. I'll be here till

Monserrat, after all the bars have closed. Just so you know, I'm that girl who, after all the bars have closed, I'm like, where are we going next? It's New Girl Kelly Ford. Happy Tuesday, 93.1 WPOC with John Morgan. We young.

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Hands up. Let me tell

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kidding. 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

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On a train.

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0: 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Guess what day it is?
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0: Very delicious. Since 2024, this makes sense, National Taco Day has fallen on a Tuesday. It's always the first Tuesday in October for me. It's just an excuse to go out and get a margarita. But on my bucket list of places to go, let me know what I should add to it, is Taqueria Los Brothers in Glen Burnie. I hear their El Pastor tacos are everything. And I haven't been here either. Saluna, Kachina, and Tequila Bar. Yes, please, on the tequila. In Elk Ridge. Apparently, their guacamole topped with lump crab is everything. So I'll check those out. 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

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Wait till you hear who's performing on a very special tribute to Dolly Parton later this month. I'll fill you in after Big Big Plans. 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Just look.

0: Dolly Parton is getting a two-hour tribute special later this month, and I'm telling you, the lineup is star-studded. It's a who's who. It's your girl Kelly Ford on 93.1 WPOC, today's best country. You got Ella Langley, Carrie Underwood, Darius Rucker, Christian Chan with my favorite, Kristen Bell, Lady A, Lainey, Reba, all part of the I Will Always Love You, a celebration of Dolly Parton, who we lost back in late August. I'm telling you, that is only a quarter of the list of performer. It's going to be crazy. And I love this. It's going to air live from Nashville on the 21st. You can watch it on ABC and Disney Plus. But the bestest part of all is that the proceeds go to Dolly's Imagination Library. And I can't think of a better way to pay tribute to Dolly than to keep her legacy of giving alive.
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0: sunny for the rest of this afternoon with temperatures staying near 65. Clear skies tonight with lows actually falling down towards 47 degrees. Wednesday stays sunny near 73, and Thursday turns a little warmer, reaching 81 degrees. I'm Dre Johnson with weather.
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1: 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Apparently, they track your brain activity so you stay sharp and avoid mental burnout. $500? What? I just lost focus.

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Smith, World on Fire, a 93.1 WPOC Today's Best Country. Kelly Ford here to curate chaos and hype you up every single afternoon. I am on a mission to meet as many of you as possible as I build my life here. I'm new to the area. Yeah, never lived here before. So I'm taking Kelfies, aka selfies, with you. I haven't talked about it in a while, so I want to just do some shout outs to people that I didn't get to shout out. These guys were so cool. Melissa Gordon and her parents, met them at a Jiffy Lube Live tailgate. They were Michael J. and I took that together. Kelfie number 46. Most recently, Hampton and Vicky Durham, who run something called Big Show Game Truck. Check that out.

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1: But you don't want to be her. You want to be you because you're a winner. That's right. You're about to win piles and piles of cash. This hour's keyword is coming up next after Kenny Chesney. Carry on 93.1 WPOC, today's best country.

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0: Oh my God, I'm dead just thinking about the conversation this morning on the Michael, Jay, and Candace show. It's your new girl, Kelly Ford, on 93.1 WPOC. It was hilarious listening to Michael, Jay trying to figure out the difference between getting your eyebrows waxed or threaded and what a keratin treatment is for. Oh my God. 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

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That text usually comes right after.

0: You did it. You made it. You're almost home to celebrate a very important national holiday.
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0: Yeah, it is National Taco Day. Always now, the first Tuesday of October. So my excuse to go out and actually have a good margarita. But if you're looking for a place to go, I've got these on my bucket list now. In Elk Ridge, Selena Cucina and Tequila Bar. Apparently, they're famous for their guacamole topped with lump crab. Yes, please. And then in Glen Burnie, Taqueria Los Brothers, El Pastor Tacos are the ones to get. Meet me there.
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your girl Kelly Ford. Don't you worry, I'll be back here tomorrow at 3. You better be here too on 93.1 WPOC. Don't forget, tomorrow morning, 7:10, first chance of the day to win the high-low jackpot with Michael J.

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2: 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Coming up, Mumford & Sons are stopping by the studio. Let's talk about their music, their song with Chris Stapleton, and how they had never met Chris before the collaboration. Mumford & Sons coming up, and good news on the way with Tell Me Something Good.

0: 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Win piles of cash right now.
1: Woo! That's $1,000, y'all. Come on!
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Loud and purple proud. Let's go, Ravens. 93.1 WPOC.

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2: You know what song I loved? I feel like it was so well written. The Stapleton song.
3: We'd never met Chris. And I called him. I got his number and I called him and he kindly took the call. We talked for like an hour about everything else other than the song. And then he said, yeah, I'll jump in and record it next week. And it was just my dream since the song had really come about, because I think he's the voice of a generation. I think he's a generational talent. He's one of my favorite voices of all time. And he had the kind of world weariness that suited that verse so well. But then when he sang it, I had to go back and redo my harmonies because he was...
2: No way.
3: He just raised the bar. You know, that's what he does. He's so good.
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